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1: Entertainment.
0: Now. It's time to speak.

0: In the name of the Father, and of the Son, and of the Holy Spirit.
1: Amen.
0: The angel of the Lord declared unto Mary,
1: and she conceived of the Holy Spirit.
0: Hail Mary, full of grace, the Lord is with you. Blessed are you among women, and blessed is the fruit of thy womb, Jesus.
1: Holy Mary, Mother of God, pray for us sinners now and the hour of our death. Amen.
0: Behold the handmaid of the Lord.
1: Be it done unto me according to thy word.
0: Hail Mary, full of grace, the Lord is with you. Blessed are you among women, and blessed is the fruit of thy womb, Jesus.
1: Holy Mary, Mother of God, pray for us sinners now and the hour of our death. Amen.
0: And the Word was made flesh
1: and dwelt among us.
0: Hail Mary, full of grace, the Lord is with you. Blessed are you among women, and blessed is the fruit of thy womb, Jesus.
1: Holy Mary, Mother of God, pray for us sinners now and the hour of our death. Amen.
0: Pray for us, O Holy Mother of God,
1: that we may be made worthy of the promises of Christ.
0: Let us pray. Pour forth, we beseech thee, O Lord, thy grace into our hearts, that we, to whom the incarnation of Christ, thy Son, was made known by the message of an angel, may by his passion and cross be brought to the glory of his resurrection, through the same Christ our Lord. Amen.
2: May the divine assistance remain.

0: always with us.
1: And may the souls of the faithful departed through the mercy of God rest in peace. Amen.
0: The Lord be with you.
1: And with your spirit.
0: May Almighty God bless you, the Father, and the Son, and the Holy Spirit.
1: Amen.
0: Peace be with you all.
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0: welcome to today in his presence. Pastor Larry Michel has a new word from God for you today. Join us and the Lord will give you a testimony that will shut the mouth of your enemies. And as you listen to this prophetic word from Pastor Larry Michel today, the Lord will surely bless you.
1: Good morning and welcome to Today in His Presence, a beautiful Tuesday morning, the 16th day of June. And I'm so excited to be with you this morning. This week shall be a week of favor for you, a week of breakthrough, a week of God's visitation. The enemies that have been waiting for you to cry will wait forever in the name of our Lord Jesus Christ. Sit back as I share the word of God with you today. I'd like to share with you on the topic, Oh God, give me financial favor today. Oh God, give me financial favor today. Turn your Bibles with me to the book of Psalm chapter number 5. I'd like to read verse 12. Psalm chapter number 5 verse 12. It says, For thou, Lord, will bless the righteous with favor, will thou compass him as with a shield. Let me start by saying to you that financial favor is when God causes men, systems, opportunities, and resources to work for your good beyond your qualifications, efforts, and connections. You see, many people are hardworking but not favored. Many people are gifted but not favored. Many people are qualified but not favored. One day of divine favor can accomplish what years of labor could not achieve. The Lord God has promised us that favor is our portion. And when God's favor comes upon a man, doors open without struggle. In the book of Psalm 44 verse 3, the Bible says, For they got not the land in possession by their own sword, but thy right hand and thy arm and the light of thy countenance, because thou hast favor unto them. So Israel possessed the land because of favor. There are blessings that labor cannot produce. There are opportunities that favor alone can create. When you look at a man's life, you see that when favor visits that man, you see the story of that man changes overnight. Remember Joseph in the scriptures. Joseph was a prisoner one night and a prime minister the next day. The Bible said, And Pharaoh said unto Joseph, Thou shalt be over my house. Just like that. One encounter of interpreting his dream, favor located him. Everything changed. You may be struggling today, but one act of divine favor can rewrite your story forever. That's what I am here to tell you. Ruth is another person. She was a poor widow. God connected her to a man called Boaz in the scriptures. And one day, when she started enjoying the favor, she asked Boaz, Oga, why have I found grace? Why have I found grace in thy sight? In other words, why have I found favor in your eyes? Favor introduces people to their destiny helpers. God can cause someone to remember you today. The 16th day of June is a prophecy. If you receive it, shout, I receive. Let me repeat. God can cause someone to remember you today. God will cause someone to remember you today. If you believe it, shout, Amen. And when that favor comes, rejection is canceled. Esther was an orphan, but the Lord caused her to obtain favor before the king. Favor turned her rejection into acceptance. What others are denied, favor can secure for you. What others are denied, favor can secure that for you. The Israelites left Egypt with silver and gold. How did it happen? They received wealth they did not labor for, because God released uncommon favor upon them and they received uncommon provision. Favor was upon them and they went to their taskmasters, opened their mouth and demanded whatever they want, and it was given to them instantly. That is the favor of the Lord. Look at blind Bartimaeus. He expected mercy. he began to cry, "Jesus, thou son of David, have mercy on me." Even when they shut him up, he kept expecting. He stood the same place crying until Jesus stopped and turned towards him. That's what favor can do. He expected it. If you don't expect it, you would not experience it. No amount of pressure that people put on him could cause him to close his mouth. The same thing with Esther. Esther expected favor. He believed it. He told her guy, "Listen, this is my thing. Whatever thing you know I need, give it to me." Joseph expected that, and God intervened in his case. You need to expect favor today. Expect that call you've been waiting for. Expect a contract today. Expect a major customer that will come and clear your goods. Buy something that can change your finances. Expect a helper today. Come, expect. It's going to happen. Expect a breakthrough today. It's important. It's important. One more thing I need to talk to you about is the anointing. The anointing oil. Yes, it triggers financial favor. Throughout scriptures, oil represents consecration, divine approval, empowerment, and favor. The book of Psalm 23 verse 5, David declared, "Thou anointest my head with oil, my cup runneth over." I want to teach something there, that the anointing came before the overflow. The anointing is not only for preaching. The anointing can attract favor. The anointing can break limitations. The anointing can open doors that have been closed for years. When David was anointed by Samuel, his life changed. In 1 Samuel chapter 16 verse 13, it says, "Then Samuel took the horn of oil and anointed him, and the Spirit of the Lord came upon David from that day forward." Before the oil, David was in the wilderness. But after the oil, he began moving to the palace and began ruling in the palace. The oil did not merely change his spiritual condition. It changed everything about him and his destiny. There are people whose qualifications have been ignored. There are people whose businesses have been overlooked. There are people whose opportunities have been delayed. One touch of divine favor can change everything. In Ecclesiastes chapter 9 verse 11, it says that the race is not always to the swift. Sometimes what a person needs is just God's grace, God's favor, the mercy of God. These three twins, they work together. The favor of God, the mercy of God, and the grace of God. As we pray today, over the oil of God that I'm going to be using to anoint you, it's going to become a point of contact for divine favor. Every chain holding your finances will break. Every power fighting your prosperity will scatter. God will cause men to remember you for good. Your opportunities will look at you today. In the precious name of our Lord Jesus Christ, join me this morning. The time is 10 a.m. at Praise Tabernacle, 50 Samek Road, along Imo State in Fisfongit Road, by the Bishop Oran About. Listen to that testimony we started with yesterday. I want us to complete so you hear what God did for that young man.
2: I'm going to watch you. I'm from Isilamba, Nobosari, Sardia in Owerri. I want to tell you, my dear brothers and sisters, that there is power of God in this Sanctus Sanctuary. I am an ex-seminarian of the Holy Roman Catholic Church. I left the seminary school in 2015 because of something I don't know about. I want to tell you, since then, my life has been miserable. I've been wandering from one place to another. I begged for food. I'm in Lagos. I'm in my shop right. Now I don't need money. Now they go to a bank. Now I'm going to 1,025 naira a day in order for me to survive. So after passing through all these things, I came home 2016. I was staying with someone in Ebo Road. Late last year, around August, September, my mom heard about Pastor Larry over the radio, and he asked me to come to this church. I want to tell you that day, Daga, I have nothing with me. I borrowed 200 naira from Ebo Road to here. Jesus. That very day, the pastor raised a topic, nearly syndrome. Immediately he raised that topic, I was sitting somewhere. He walked straight to me. He told me, "Come on, come on, Nala. I want to tell you since then, my love has never been the same." Amen. Amen. You can see me, so you see, I saw radical seed because I believe in the power of seed. I want to tell you as it stands now, within 6 months, I'm already a landlord in this area. I have acquired properties, connections here and there. Amen.
1: Amen.
2: 6 months and next month, that is a car I'm expecting to buy.
1: Amen. Did you hear that? I decree that this anointing today will cause financial favor to rest upon you. This anointing this morning will cause doors of prosperity to open for you. In the precious name of our Lord Jesus Christ, the Bible says, "Let the beauty of our God be upon us and establish thou the work of our hand." In other words, when the beauty of the Lord, which is his favor, comes upon a man's life, the work of his hands are established. Is somebody hearing me? I'm saying that. So today is the day that God will give you financial favor. You need to be in this service this morning. It starts 10 a.m. at Praise Tabernacle Church. God will do wonders in your life. Just give me from 10 o'clock and it will end by 2. God will do wonders in your life. Is somebody hearing me? God will cause you to experience financial favor today. That uncommon favor that you've been praying for will locate you. Every power blocking your financial breakthrough shall scatter after this oil. By God, we connect you to your destiny helpers. Every spirit of financial hardship shall lose its grip over you. In the mighty name of our Lord Jesus Christ, after this oil, doors will open for you that no man can shut. In the name of Jesus Christ, favor will speak for you where your voice cannot reach. Every embargo on your finances shall break by this oil. My God will remember you for good today. Men and women will be moved to bless you. In the precious name of our Lord Jesus Christ, this anointing oil will release hidden opportunities to you. In the name of Jesus, every power delaying your prosperity shall be destroyed by the oil today. God will grant you favor with kings and decision makers. Rejection, poverty, lack, stagnation shall be exterminated from your life. In the precious name of Jesus Christ, today you shall receive favor, supernatural provisions. In the precious name of our Lord Jesus Christ, I decree and declare that this is your day of favor. Doors are open for you. Helpers shall locate you. Resources shall flow towards you. You shall testify of God's financial favor. You shall testify of God's financial favor. You shall testify of God's financial favor. Lift your hands and worship him. Thank you, Elohim. Thank you, Jehovah Rapha. Thank you, Jehovah Nisi. It is done. In Jesus' precious name, I pray. Amen and amen. All right, friend, I'll be waiting to have a handshake with you today in church. 10 a.m. this morning, the glory of God will come upon you. Is God anointing for financial favor? When the oil comes, favor will come. And when favor comes, you will enjoy financial stability. I'll be waiting to see you in church today. Do have a lovely day.

the challenges of our time. We need Jesus Christ now, more than ever. Go to a Bible-believing church where Jesus is Lord and the Spirit of the Lord is given absolute liberty. In case you need recommendations, Pastor Larry Michaud invites you to Praise Tabernacle.

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1: The rise of AI is just getting amazing day by day. I mean, you can hardly even tell a song that was, you know, written, produced, even sung by an original artist, and that one that was, you know, made with AI. Everything just looks the same nowadays. It's getting crazy. I have to tell you that AI can be used for something good. It can be used for something bad, and we are in the future right now. Trust me, if you're not doing anything to better yourselves, especially as a young person, I wonder what you're doing with your time. You must be doing something tangible for yourself. Don't just sit down, okay? Don't just sit there and expect God to bless you. Nah, it doesn't work that way. You gotta do something. You gotta push, okay? There's an unwritten quote that is not written in the Bible. First of all, it is not written in the Bible. It says, "Everyone help those who help themselves." It is not written in the Bible. So don't say, no, it is not. But then, if you need to at least do something for something to happen to you, they say, like the law of Ignatia, something not act upon, not like if there's a phone, a stone here, if there's no action taken on it, it will just remain like that. It will remain that way. It will not move. It will be like that. So do something for yourself. Today is Tuesday, and I'm sure that wherever it is you are this morning, probably you are still on your bed trying to contemplate how today will be, or you are at work already like myself, or you're on your way to your different workstation this morning. I greet you. Good morning, and I believe you have a clear-cut plan on how today will be like for you. You're not just waking up like that. You're waking up with a plan, and if you don't have a plan yet, sit down on that bed, on that chair, in that bus you're in. Anywhere you are, sit down and each out a workable plan you can work with today. Things you hope to achieve today. That is how to live a life. Don't just live life yabba yabba anyhow like that. It doesn't make any sense. I am Reverend Gold, the pastor in charge of this ministry, and I'm welcoming you to this show this wonderful morning.
0: I'm falling for you every day.
1: I'm not falling for nobody every day. All I'm falling for is my hustle. My goodness. Welcome to the dance this morning. To those celebrating their birthday today, happy birthday to you this morning. Long life and prosperity to you this morning. If you have anyone celebrating around you this morning, just do what you let me know. Call me up. Okay, Victor, my husband, my wife, my kids, my mom, my dad, my father-in-law, my mom-in-law, my cousins, my siblings, they are celebrating this morning. Or you just got a car. Okay, you want to get married. Yeah, you want to get married. Get married to a baby. Do you want to share with me this morning on this show? Okay, let's celebrate together. You know what? This is a church that we love ourselves so much.
0: In this life of joy and pain, now with you my heart won't remain. I'm falling for you every day.
1: Yes, so just do well to call me up this morning. Do not forget, in case you're scared, those that want to wake up are not even aware, they are not even in Nigeria, tell them to go to their Play Store or to their, you know, browser and punch in zandersfm.live to get to listen to us wherever they are in the world. Even if they

0: 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Yes, that's what it is. 0160636187. That is a number for call and for SMS to be a part of the show this morning. When you call me, do I reduce your radio? Hello, good morning to you.
1: Hello, good morning.
0: Miss Glory, welcome to the show this morning.
1: Thank you. Happy New Day.
0: Happy New Day to you. It's obvious you're still on your bed. I mean, from the sound of your voice this morning.
1: No, I'm outside.
0: You're outside? Oh, beautiful. Do you have anyone you'd love to wake up this morning?
1: Everybody's awake.
0: Okay. How did you know that? Some persons are not awake. Cool. Some persons are still on their bed this morning.
1: They have been calling me. I've seen some of them.
0: Okay.

0: So, my emphasis is that heaven does not help you to help yourself. Because already, they have already helped themselves. Heaven helps those who need that help.
1: But you know, you could also, when they say heaven help those who help themselves, you're praying. Let me give you a broad example now. You're praying for God to bless you.
0: I'm going somewhere.
1: Yeah, you're praying for God, praying for God to bless you, and yet there is nothing you are doing, and you expect God to bless you. You're not making a move. At least God, if God wants to bless you, He will bless you through a means. You must be doing something before He will be able to bless you or tell you, okay, let me prosper the work of your hands. For those that are saying, God bless the work of my hands, and there is nothing like legit you can point that you're doing. Okay, but when He sees you do something, He blesses you through that channel which you're working with. He blesses through that channel. Okay, now remember that widow of Zarephath. I don't want to. This lady wants me to pray this morning. Remember that widow of Zarephath here, when Elijah got to her and said, "What do you have? You must have something. There must something you must have for God to bless through." That's why I said, first of all, it is not written in the Bible. Don't go and say, "Oh, it is not written anywhere." I just use that for those that for better understanding. For those that know this already, and maybe they have been misquoting, maybe it's in the Bible, but it's not in the Bible. You must have a means for God to bless through before He'll be able to bless you. Can't just bless you like that. No, that is black magic. They are calling God a magician, and He's not a magician. It's not possible. Hello, good morning to you this morning.
2: Blessed morning, my glory.
1: Mr. Ima, good morning to you, sir. Welcome to the show this morning.
2: Happy rainy morning.
1: No, it's not raining here, so it's everything is cool.
2: No?
1: Yeah, the weather is cool over here.
2: It's dropping already.
1: Oh, beautiful.
2: It's well.
1: Yes, sir.
2: The Lord is good.
1: All the time.
2: All things are working together for us for good in Jesus' name.
1: Amen. Amen.
2: Well, I want to agree with our sister wholeheartedly. Heaven, in actual reality, and the real sense of it. Heaven does not help those who help themselves. She's right. It's only those who cannot. Heaven only helps the helpless. That's why I say, call upon me in the day of trouble, and I will deliver you. When you're at your wit's end, it's not that you not pray. And that is a complete different ball game. You are going to farm, and you can only say, God, I commit my to this family. You are healthy. You already got in health. The tools and implements are there. Everything is there. You go to work. But in a situation where, like now, we need help. Boko Haram, terrorists. You are helpless. Like Nigeria is helpless. So we need divine help, divine intervention. But on the other hand, we are not helping ourselves. Because the army are not working. Instead of this carrying bicycle and motorcycle and running up on the highway and all the rest of that, where the army is at two beans here, as at a Enugu, at a Soka, with armored car, with guns. Where are the guns? Where are the jets? Like they can't go there. If they carry civil defense, carry police, carry vigilante, flush those idiots out of the bushes. Be saying your barrack and be carrying out yourself. We are not doing like nothing. People capture somebody in the bush, children in the bush. For how many weeks now? We have the whole brigade of army in Nigeria. We can't surround that place and deal with them. We are not helping ourselves.
1: Okay.
2: It's not that we cannot help ourselves. So God will not come in that way because you are being stupid. You are not doing what you are supposed to do. Americans are doing industrial revolution and all that in Europe. And all they are walk. They pray. God, they don't pray. They have churches. They pray, but they are doing work. They don't call God to come and help them. So I think our sister is right. It's only when you are helpless that heaven will now come to your rescue. Okay. But when you can help yourself, please do and help yourself and do what you are supposed to do. Have a nice day, my Lord.
1: Thank you so much, sir, for the call this morning. Anyway, McGlory, you almost changed the trajectory of the show this morning. Nah, but that is not what I'm talking about this morning. Okay, so officially, the U.S., for those that have been living under a rock and have not heard this, okay, if not, you know, trust me to give you quality information.

0: Here every morning. Now, the US-Iran war has officially ended after Iran agreed not to develop nuclear weapons, while the US agreed to release $25 billion in frozen Iranian assets. Okay, I believe you heard that this morning, and I'm going so well. Let me just give us, let me open it up a little bit. Now, the report says the US-Iran has reached a draft peace framework aimed at ending their recent conflict. Under the proposed nuclear weapons and accept under the proposed agreement, Iran would commit to not developing nuclear weapons and accept limits on its nuclear activities, while the U.S. would release $25 billion in frozen Iranian assets and provide certain sanction relief. The deal also includes a ceasefire and further negotiations toward a formal peace agreement, though officials note that the final approval and implementation are still pending. Okay, so that there you have it. US-Iran war is officially over. Okay, and we believe any days from now, the Strait of Hormuz will officially be reopened back. Now, my talking point is, I want to believe that once the Strait of Hormuz is opened back, fuel prices will drop. Fuel prices will drop around the world, as it should be. Fuel prices will drop and go back to how it used to be. Good. Now, I want to believe again that in this country, it will be like that. We would not, because I know in Nigeria, what goes up, it's only here that what goes up does not come down. It stays there. I want to believe that the fuel price that has gone up is coming down back with no angels. I believe we would not have to cry and cry and cry that nothing is happening at this particular point in time. All fingers are crossed and on deck to see what eventually, maybe another excuse will be given to us as to why the fuel price will not come down. Before, they said it's because of the Strait of Hormuz was locked, and there's no passage. It's affecting global oil, you know, production, everything. Okay, now we agree. Now the war is over. Okay, they have agreed to a peace talk. I want to believe that fuel prices will drop, same, you know, as it will apply in every other place. I want to believe we'll see a reduction in the price of fuel, of diesel, and of petrol. I sincerely want to be, and I believe I have people that are also believing that with me this morning. Okay, now experts they worry. People are worried, as I am. In case you're living under a rock, I'm here to let you know. As IMF advised the federal government to put VAT charges for fuel products. I just discussed the fact that I hope fuel prices will reduce, and just around the corner, IMF has advised the federal government to add VAT charges on fuel products. Fuel products. That is on diesel, on kerosene, and on petrol, and even, you know, plain gas. A lot is about to unfold in the next couple of days, and we are waiting to see how it will pan out. Okay, we are really and sincerely waiting to see how it will pan out. Now, these are not even my comfort, but these are just side pieces for me this morning. Now, Kano State begins screening of 1,500 couples ahead of mass weddings, and they have set aside $1.5 billion for the 2026 ceremony. In case you heard, Kano State begins screening. You know, they do mass weddings over there. For those that don't know, they do, for those that can afford, you know, to hold a wedding, you know, to arrange a wedding for themselves. The state government over there in Kano State, I think that's a very good initiative, if you ask me. They organize a mass wedding for couples around town. Okay, and this year they have begun the screening of 1,500 couples ahead of mass wedding, and they have set aside 1.5 billion naira. My honest question this morning is, can we achieve that in Imo State?
1: Mm-hmm.
0: Why can't we achieve that in Imo State, where the state government can just organize a mass wedding and say, for those that want to get married, please come to the government house or come to where our proposed place, IICC or whatever, and let's organize a wedding for everybody? Can we achieve this? Do you think this is possible in Imo State? Now, I can open the phone lines and I'd like to call in 081-6063-6187. That is the number for call and for SMS to be a part of the show this morning. When you call us, do it to reduce the volume of your radio set this morning. Do you think we can achieve, you know, the mass wedding program in Owerri, Imo State? Hello, good morning to you this morning.
2: Yeah, Bishop, good morning. Happy rainy day.
0: Happy rainy morning. The Bible teacher from Owerri, welcome to the show this morning.
2: Yeah, where greed does not take center stage, everything is possible. But where greed, avarice, I mean, financial corruption is the order of the day. If the government releases that money to sponsor those weddings, some group of individuals will hijack it. Will not even make it reach those people. That is the difference, and that is what we are suffering over here. There is high rate of greed. We need to cut it down so our society will work. As for IMF, IMF is always ambushing the Nigeria economy. Do you know that from the 60s to the 80s, Nigeria was a very great country, having great economy, until 1985 or 86, Babangida took over. They told him to come and take the IMF loan because they know that the Nigerian economy was way higher than their own. The Naira was way higher than the dollar. The moment he took that loan, it was like a bear, the fish net. They cut our economy and then began this condition of how to revitalize, this condition how they have to control the economy. 1985, a vehicle, brand new vehicle, pleasure car, was 5,000 naira. I don't mean 50,000, 5,000 naira. If you have 12,000, you can go and collect two. So that the moment he took this loan and they started manipulating the economy, 1986, the thing shot up to 6,000 naira, a brand new vehicle, and then the economy began to nosedive. Until today, they have been controlling our economy the way they like. But it behoves the leadership to say no to certain things. If your opponent or somebody that is, you know, controlling you out of the way, manipulating you, it's up to you to put on your thinking garb and know which one is right for you and which one will not work. You can say no and save your own economy. I think that is how it works. For the case of God helping those who help themselves, yes, generally speaking, I'm not talking when there is a miracle here. Generally speaking, it's even in the Bible that faith without works cannot work.
0: Definitely.
2: Yeah. After praying, you go and begin to sleep and begin to hope for miracle. It will not come. Ask any technician, anybody who has a business. It is only when you open up, when you have products in your shop, that God sends angels.
0: Exactly.
2: Put it in the hand of the
0: yes.
2: to this man. He has also products. There are angels that do that. But when they find out that you have one, they will send customers. But if you are reluctant, you are not producing, you are a carpenter, you don't have seeds in your shop, you will keep praying and suffering. But the moment you give some seeds and keep in your shop, the advertising angels will put it in the heart of the people. They will stumble, you know, on it, and you have sales. That is how it works. God helps those who help themselves. The miracle is a different thing. That is in a situation where there's nothing we can do. That is when God now intervenes, like cutting the Red Sea, because there's no other way out for the Israelites. But things that are roots, God cannot cut the Red Sea again. Thank you.
0: Thank you so much, sir, for the call this morning. 081-6063-6187. That's the number for call and for SMS. Do you think the mass wedding is achievable in where you most stayed? Hello, good morning to you.
3: Hello, Reverend. It's my father.
0: Yes, sir.
3: I don't understand what you mean by a mass wedding. Have you ever had in America or Europe where is this what people need? The Jews don't need mass wedding.
0: There are people that
3: need industry.
0: There are people that need it too. Mr. Ma,
3: that we need that. Industries. What we need is light, electricity. Price of oil coming down. Our refineries working. Then people will take care of their marriages. These people have lost. They have lost focus. It doesn't make sense. No, okay. You do mass wedding. They eat sand. You do mass wedding. They drink their urine. I mean, it's not a stupidity as a person concerned. It doesn't make sense. What are you calling the mass wedding for? Mass marriage or whatever you call it. When a man is settled down, has a regular means of income, you don't need to tell him to get married. That's the next thing he looks for. And his wife is busy. They are busy. They are making income. Then they start raising children, educating their children. The economy is moving. Even the dash you want now, we take when you don't have job, you don't have anything working. So that it doesn't make sense. We don't need it here. Let the governor do something else for us. Okay. Let them the roads are bad. Let them use that money and build roads.
0: Roads are bad.
3: Of course, industries. We need industries. Our youth need work. Where they can go and work and do something. And the price of tea need to come down. Our brother Israel and the America and the Iran, it can never end. But you don't need to affect us here. You don't need to affect us here, my blood brother. We have oil in our backyard. Just as rubbish chassis. Somebody else is controlling it. And they know that only people like Obi can say bridge is good to hell and heaven will not fall. And we'll manage our resources the way we want to manage it. They can't fight us. But it's arranging. Something has been sold during the war. It's agreement. But that agreement has to break. It's not helping Nigeria.
0: Thank you so much, sir, for the call this morning. 0816063-6187. That is the number for call and for SMS to be a part of the show this morning. Mr. Amasa, we don't need a mass wedding here. And of course, even the Strait of Hormuz is not supposed to affect us. Hello, good morning to you.
4: Hello, good morning.
0: How are you doing this morning, sir?
4: Very, very fine, my beloved.
0: What's your name? Where are you calling from, sir?
4: I'm Brushed Drake, calling from Ikenegbuwa.
0: Oh, Brushed Drake, welcome to the show this morning.
4: Okay.
0: Mm-hmm.
4: Well, I just want to put my own voice on the issue of mass wedding. Well, it is possible over there due to the nature of their religion.
0: Okay.
4: Because the religion of Islam, as far as I know, and once the state governor is involved, it seems as if they are one. But here it's not like that.
0: Okay.
4: We have a plurality of religion here. And not just that we have plurality of religion here. You know what it means? That even in Christianity, we are not in one denomination. That is a major challenge. So why trying to do that? It will cause chaos instead of harmony. So I don't see the possibility here. That is why over here it is likely left for the religion leaders in their different denominations to do it the way they like. That is all about it. So if you apply it here, it will not work. But over there, it can work due to how they understand themselves and the way they practice their own religion in uniformity. Here it's not like that. So that is the reason why it's not possible. And there, any governor that tries to do that, the person may put him on herself in confusion rather than good.
0: Wow.
4: So what we need here is for the leaders to do the right thing and carry people along in our economic setup. That is the only thing we need here. Because I know that if something is going well, everyone can afford to get married and then work in whichever way he or she likes. That is it. Thank you.
0: 0816063-6187. That is the number for call and for SMS. It says, yeah, now we have different diversities here. Hello, good morning to you.
5: Good morning this morning. You all are blessed.
0: Good morning to you, the Bible teacher.
5: Pastor, the human spirit developmental optimism that usually radiates from Pima Street in Ojuwere, Imo State, Nigeria.
0: Worldwide.
5: Yes, you are blessed. We bless the Lord who's made it possible that we are alive in the land of the living. May his name ever remain celebrated, worshipped, honored, and beautified. in the name of Jesus.
0: Amen.
5: Those of them that are celebrating this very June, I wish them the best of best that comes from the Lord alone. More money in their accounts.
0: Amen.
5: They become real citizens of our nation and representing God indeed.
0: Amen. Amen.
5: So this cause, I didn't pick too well. But if we look at it from the issue of what somebody said.
0: Hello. Oh, we can't hear you. Please try to call us. 081-60-63-61-87. Falling for you by Vibes King this morning. The beats.

Oh yes, Falling For You by Vibes King. This morning is 081-606-361-87. That is the number for call and for SMS to be a part of the show this morning. When you call us, reduce your radio. So some of the conversations I brought up this morning has to be about the fact that the Strait of Hormuz will not be reopened in the next couple of days. Yeah, because US, Iran has agreed to a ceasefire. Okay, they have agreed to a ceasefire. And upon deals, Iran has promised not to make any more nuclear weapons, while US in turn will return $25 billion in frozen assets belonging to Iran. Okay, all this just to make sure that this endless war comes to an end. I think this is a step in the right direction. At least the Strait of Hormuz will finally be opened. And what has caused global crude Brent to increase will now reduce. And I ask a question: as the Strait of Hormuz will be reopened, I want to believe also that there will be a price and reduction in fuel price right here in Nigeria, as it will be in every part of the world where they are affected by the fight between Iran and US. I said, I hope, because what our government told us is the fact that, oh, the Strait of Hormuz was shut and made fuel pricing increase. So I want to believe that fuel price and everything around it will reduce because this war has ended. Okay, our fingers are crossed and we're waiting to see what happens at the end of the day. Now, away from that, okay, IMF has advised Nigeria just about the Strait of Hormuz closing. They have advised Nigerian government to put VAT charges, value added tax, for those that don't know what VAT is, that's value added tax, you know, value added tax charge for fuel products. And they should put value added taxes on fuel, that is, if you buy diesel, petrol, kerosene, aviation gas, cooking gas. They want to add value added tax on all these items. And I said, this, the Strait of Hormuz is just shutting down. I want to believe we'll go back to our normal price of fuel. I really, really want to believe that. And then elsewhere, in Kano State, they have begun screening of 1,500 couples ahead of a mass wedding. Sets aside 1.5 billion naira for the 2026 ceremony. And then I asked another question again. Do you think this is achievable in Nigeria? Mm-hmm. I mean, in Owerri, Imo State, can we make this work in Owerri, Imo State, whereby we organize a mass wedding for those that want to get married and do not have the funds, the state government to organize a wedding for them, and then they are done, they are married. And when they are married, the government provides them with everything they need. You know, basically, that's why they set aside that money. They give them money and some other things, and we've been getting reactions like, nah, it's not possible. It can't work in Owerri. No, they are Muslims. Here, we have Catholics. We have Pentecostal. We have Presbyterian. We have Anglican. We have all sorts of religions over here. We're not sure it'll work. I'm still asking if there were to be a call for a mass wedding in Owerri, most states. Me, I know people will come out that they want to get married. Do you think it will really materialize? 081-60-63-61-87. That is the number for call and for SMS to be a part.

0: morning.
1: Mr. Mark, how are you doing this morning?
0: I'm good. Good morning, Madam.
1: Beautiful. Good morning. So, you're going to the show this morning?
0: Yeah.
1: Mm-hmm.
0: Wow. Okay. About the fuel, I don't know. You know, Christianity is a one-man business, the way I see things over here. Yeah. Christianity is a one-man business.
1: Mm.
0: Because we hear the way we do things. Eh? The other man will want the other man to suffer a lot before he achieves something. So that's one thing I find with in this our own side. If you no suffer, you no good chop. That is a stingy man's slant.
1: Mm.
0: You understand? If you no suffer, you no good chop. Yes, it's good to suffer before you chop, but if things are working well as it's working in other places, let us also reach our own side over here.
1: Duh. Mm-hmm.
0: Mm-hmm. Because there are so many greedy people here, very, very greedy ones.
1: Mm-hmm.
0: If no be there, former no good job.
1: Mm-hmm.
0: So for the fuel price, you know Nigeria things now. Everything about Nigeria is so hard. Everything, they want to make everything hard. Before you see those things, they will tell you that motor tire have bought somewhere, so it's affecting Nigeria.
1: Hmm.
0: Another 911 tire have bought somewhere, so the thing is affecting Nigeria tires. That's why fuel is high here.
1: Hmm.
0: So for the mass wedding, for the marry now.
1: Mm-hmm.
0: Hmm. You know, Muslim, you can't compare Muslim with Christianity. But although one thing I find about Muslim and other tribe, you know, so Muslim are very good. The way I see some of them, a very, very good set of people.
1: Hmm.
0: They have this kind of good mind somehow.
1: Hmm.
0: If you work with a Muslim man, you will like some of them. Because I think I have worked with some of them before. If you work with Muslim, you will like them. Not that all Muslim are bad, but in time of getting married, I think their marriage is somehow good. So that's one of those things. But our side here, and greedy people get here. Just one of those things. Very, very greedy people. Very, very greedy ones.
1: So they will not make it work, Abi.
0: They will never make it work. Even if you want to work, they want to. The Atlant is, if you no suffer, you no go chop. Mm. Even when things are supposed to be okay, you understand? Mm. They will bring that one. My dear, I beg, abracadabra.
1: Thank you so much, Mr. Mark. Thank you so much. I told you there are people that would sign up if the state government announces today that there will be a mass wedding, sponsorship for those that want to get married but don't have the funds to do it. People will, and it will be a huge success. I put it to you. Hello, good morning to you, sir.
2: Yeah, Bishop, let me just add a little. The Bible is calling back. Hello.
1: We can hear you, sir.
2: Yeah, this thing you brought up now took my mind to the, concept of communism that played out in Acts of the Apostles. And I begin to ask, why do Christians not start this communism? I mean, where everyone helps every other person. But they find out that in our Christianity, everyone is on his own, individualism. You see, a lot of things are really wrong. Do you know that if this kind of mass wedding could be sponsored by the government, or even by the church, they now bring that money and also give, grant to the couples who are starting a new life.
1: Yes.
2: Make things easy for them.
1: That's what they do over there.
2: Yes, they can even save their own money and now start to use it to start life easily. But here, everything is like breathing a camel. Everyone carrying his own load. Survival of the fittest. Why is it like that? It means we are not creative in thinking. That's the summary. We are not creative. If the people are creative, when you look at what you are doing and consider the setback is bringing to you, what you have to do is to think of a way of doing something different. But here we keep doing the same thing, the wrong thing, from the beginning of century to the end of the century. It means the people are not creative, including our Christians. We need to always think about ways of making things easier for ourselves and for our people. For instance, if we are creative in this cash economy, how is it that we don't think of setting up factories, industries? Like the church, setting up a bread and a

0: manufacturing industry. Setting up woodman, wood, you know, household equipment manufacturing, plastic industry. Somebody bringing it in, then the church owning it and making money and employing their members. We are not creative. We want God to do everything that for us. That is why it is said that heaven helps those who help themselves. But because we are not helping ourselves, we are only praying.
1: Thank you so much, sir, for the call this morning. 0160636187. That's the number for call and for SMS this morning to be a part of the show. Hello, Mr. Mark. Welcome to the show this morning.
2: But truly, you know, it's good to tell ourselves the truth. You know, so many people have caught Christianity is wicked. I won't lie to you. Christianity, let me tell you something. You know that if you are not going to church, then one of your neighbors is going to church. Do you know that they see you like a devil? Yes. You know me now. You know, so some people think that because maybe the way I live my life, you understand? You understand? I'm a wicked person. Maybe I'm a bad person. If I tell you, some of them even pray for me to die. I'm telling you that we in which me die again. You know the kind of power why I get. Which will make me die. So Christianity make things hard for themselves. If you are not a member, even church to church are fighting themselves. If you are not a member of this church, they will never help the other member. Then what is the Christianity for? Church is a place that when you have opportunity, you help the masses, even help those who you don't know. But this one, everybody, if you don't go to church, nobody cares about you. Well, Christianity is wicked. Instead of me to go to church in this life again, let me just open ground and enter inside.
1: No, it's not like that. It's like listen, it's true. Mr. Mark, let me open up something here. It's like saying this general notion where both genders do it. Say all men are wicked, all women are wicked. No, it is some individuals. Okay, that you've met.
2: My brother, we have the same individual.
1: Yes.
2: The thing is going on.
1: We have people.
2: Who say all men are wicked. Do I believe that everybody are wicked?
1: No.
2: But me, I have tried so many people. I have tried so many. You know, as a young man of 30 something years, you understand? Do you know that some of us have worked a lot? I have traveled a lot. I'm telling you, I have traveled a lot. I see the same thing. I'm telling you, because me, as you can see me now, I don't beg for help. I don't just know. I believe in working for myself, making sure. I have never even remember when I begged anybody for 1,000. I'm telling you the truth. So the way I find out about Christianity is a whole lot of wickedness. I think Christianity is the most wicked set of religion I have ever seen. I'm telling you.
1: Hell. All right.
2: Maybe you now you may be different.
1: Okay. Yes, we have good people out there. Yeah. The same way we have good people. Out of every 12, there's always a Judas. Everyone cannot be exactly.
2: My brother, some people do too much. Their own thing is too much. They do it too much. I'm telling you.
1: Oh my goodness! Thank you so much for the call this morning, Mr. Mark. So basically, it would have been achievable here if some businesses are not greedy. According to Mr. Mark this morning, I mean, the mass wedding would have been achievable in a very much. I mean, just imagine tomorrow, Governor, hoping that they might just cut out. Oh, I want to hold wedding for about 2,000. People in Imo State, you know, you don't have money to hold your wedding. Come and register, we'll get you married. You are married for life. I might sign up. I mean, with the current realities, we will sign up. We have a lot of young persons that will gladly sign up. I mean, so do you know how expensive weddings are at this period? And yet, someone is trying to fund everything. I would say, because we have in listen, that'd be all our complaints with. I don't understand some type of way this morning. Hello, good morning to you this morning.
0: Bishop, just a little input. You see,
1: Yes, sir.
0: What our brother is lamenting, it's not that Christianity is wicked, no. Christianity is the best religion.
1: Yes,
0: because
1: sir.
0: Because it fills your heart with love for other people. It's only that we are not getting it. And we are not training our minds, exercising our minds to flow according to the Spirit of God. That's what things are happening. It's not like Christianity is wicked. Do you know that in the time of this governor, Richard Okorocha, that was the time he removed some churches who were in government lane when they were constructed?

0: certain roads. And he released money to the church leaders to relocate to other places. Do you know that the people who are in charge of that money diverted it? Never gave to their colleagues up to today.
1: Wow.
0: I mean, I have pastor friends, I have many of them. So they complain to me that up to today, that man doesn't want to give them that money.
1: Mm-hmm.
0: You see that? So we are our problem. A lot of people in Christianity have not repented. Many are even possessed with higher demons while being in the church. Many are possessed with the traditional spirits of their fathers while being in the church. So that is the problem. Those people work at cross purposes with the Almighty God. They work to scatter the church while answering pastor, Christian, and all that. Many people in the church today, from what I've found, are more possessed than the people inside. Outside. Yeah, thank you.
1: Mm-hmm. Thank you so much, sir, for the call this morning. So now we have a host of reasons why it is not achievable, why we think it is not achievable. Although some would say, oh, we need this, we have a good role, you know, where we must it. And of course, bringing different innovations down to the state to make sure that at least it is one of the best states to stay in. So, having a mass wedding would not entirely be wrong. Let me take Yukon by Justin Bieber this morning.

0: Morning to you. Hello, good morning.
1: Hello.
0: Good morning, sir.
1: Hello.
0: We can hear you. Good morning, sir.
1: Hello.
0: Hello. We can hear you.
1: Good morning.
0: Yeah, good morning to you, Comrade Ifai Agbonu. Welcome to the show this morning, sir.
1: Yeah, I'll cry a lot.
0: Apologies. No problem, sir. Welcome to the show this morning.
1: Huh?
0: Welcome to the show this morning, sir.
1: Yeah. Yeah, I tried. I got the phone was ringing, but it wasn't picked.
0: Oh,
1: I think your time was for what?
0: Yeah, we are low traffic this morning. Yes, sir.
1: But tomorrow, if I can, then I will comment on what they said.
0: We still have time. We can talk.
1: You say I can talk now?
0: Yes, you can. You can talk. Yes.
1: Okay, are you going back with the problem? Okay, the issue is this: when people are talking about heaven, here to those who help themselves. What they mean is that you first take the initiative before you can ask for help.
0: Yes.
1: If you are not taking the initiative, why should anybody of God help you? Because the people who said God helps those only who are in difficulty, I don't think those people are saying the correct thing. Because even if you have everything, you still need God's protection. And then the other issue of talking about, I think about, that's what is slipping my mind now. If I get it to when I say, listen, so let me leave off that. I've forgotten that. I will ring again.
0: Okay. Is it the mass wedding or the US-Iran war officially ending?
1: Okay. That I remember now what I want to say.
0: Mm-hmm.
1: You see, many times people blame

0: World Bank and other people for our problems. It is not right. When we went to school in their countries, they didn't segregate us. We went to the same school with their sons. And in economics, because what happens is that people who have not read even elementary school economics, and if they are something like that, start talking as if they are economics. In economics, there are no right answers. In fact, in the whole social sciences, there are no right answers, there are no wrong answers. And that's why economists say, on one hand, it is this. On the other hand, it is this. Your answer depends on what you want to achieve. And this advice they give, many governments reject it, like remove fuel subsidy. Fuel subsidy started during the military. When the people study it, they see that it's not in the best of interest of Nigeria. They say, don't tap. But a government that doesn't look for advice from anybody, that runs a clique of friends who are very ill-informed, went on swearing in platform and say subsidy is hereby removed, and disorganized the whole country. Because if they were knowledgeable enough, even in policy, they would know that what people say during the election is not what happened. Like Britain, if the parties are contested, when they get in, the civil servants will show them the files. You don't change the policy of your country overnight. Show them the files and say, look at this. You said you will do this. So look at the implications. Just like people are now talking about Tinubu's anxious to create state police without seeing the dangers involved. If a state government has state police and he organizes to overthrow the federal government, what stops it? Would they have enough force? And if the two states are quarreling and they are involved, wouldn't that be a serious war? And to talk, I think about it, what is the state police? Don't we have Igbo state police command at the moment? All we are talking about, when we are talking about state police, is that the governor should not be the final authority. I'm not the president. And how can you have pockets of arms tied up against the president and think that the country will have security? When the British came here, in their country it was local government police. After all, police is a security man. Does he need to have hierarchy of intercontinental police? They face reality, they talk like human beings. Knowing that one of the ways of uniting this country is through the Nigerian police. And incidentally, the only thing uniting this country today now is the Nigerian police.
1: Yes, sir.
0: There's no other federal organization, there's no other organization that you can leave your state and go to the other state and you say you see a king's man there. Have we forgotten the other people sent Igbo people packing? Is it not the same Southeast? They need to have their police. And have we asked why do people who live in Owerri who travel, when they want to register their vehicles, they go to register it in Lagos and Abuja? It is because when they are passing this state, and I suffered that sometime in Benin, the driver who was carrying me was even an official vehicle. The driver passed a green light. The security man on the other side, look at the locals and said, why did you pass through his light? I wanted to talk from my back seat and say, what do you mean? When I was here. Then somebody standing, coming in the same uniform, said, these are for the people, will deal with them. I told them, I better be careful, settle with them. You see the bad aspect of state police. And two, during Babangida, didn't he tell policemen to go to their state of origin?
1: True, though.
0: Why was it reversed?
1: Maybe we'll continue this conversation tomorrow. I mean, it's getting interesting at this point. Our time is far spent already.
0: Because there's even another thing. We had local government police in this country. Why was it abolished? The court messengers were police. They arrested you for the court. And what is the duty of a policeman in the first instance? So people who are talking about state police, if they have read any history at all, they will know that they are simply saying Nigeria should commit suicide. Thank you.
1: Thank you so much, sir, for the call this morning. Wow, I think that was very insightful this morning. Wow, our time is fast spent. Thank you to everyone that called on the show this morning. Trust me, we'll be back here tomorrow, same time, same station, for another wonderful package this morning. I'm Reverend Gold. Keep it locked to this station by 10. You're at Bumaka Show. Don't go nowhere. Bye for now.

0: don't come, they don't say, I don't ever. Oh,
1: I don't come, I don't.
0: Industry machine.
2: 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Everybody, get everybody.
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1: Hello listeners, this is Zander's News in Brief. I am Victor Samuel and here are the headlines. IG Directive: Police launch crackdown on unregistered

0: across the country, targeting vehicles operating with covered, obscured, altered, defaced and unregistered number plates as part of efforts to strengthen security and curb criminal activities. The exercise, which follows a directive by the Inspector General of Police, Olatunji Disu, is aimed at enhancing public safety, improving vehicle identification and preventing criminals from using evade detection. A court ruling that Invagrant Alliance Party on Monday sparked Nigeria's democratic process. Osun State Governor Ademola Adeleke, Chairman of the African Democratic Senator David Mark, faulted the Federal High Court's Abuja judgment directing the Independent National Electoral Commission to deregister the five political parties, warning that the development could have far-reaching implications for Nigeria's democracy. Former Vice President and Presidential Candidate of the ADC, Atiku Abubakar, also condemned the judgment, saying it was a threat to Nigeria's multi-party democracy in an attempt to weaken opposition forces ahead of 2027 general elections. On the business front, Dangote Petroleum Refinery has reduced the gantry price of premium motor spirits petrol by 75 naira per litre. In a set marketers on Monday, the refinery said the adjustment followed the de-escalation of the tension in the Middle East, which had impacted energy prices in the past 3 months. It added that the new gantry price is now 1,405 naira per litre, down from 1,215 naira per litre, while the Costa price per metric ton had been reduced from 1.5 million to 1.4 million. We end the news in sports as Uruguay dominated for a 1-1 draw against Saudi Arabia in the sweltering heat of Miami on Monday to leave an intriguing Group H wide open. The stalemate came hours after one of the biggest shocks in the World Cup history when European champions Spain were held 0-0 by debutants Cape Verde in the same group. After the first round of games in the pool, all four teams have 1 point. Defender Abdallah Al-Amari gave the Saudis a surprise lead near the end of the first half, only for Uruguay's second half pressure to pay off with 10 minutes left through Maxi Araujo. That is the news as edited by Francis Ekwemeka. Before we go, we'll take a look at the headlines. IG directive, please launch crackdown on unregistered number plates. Dangote Refinery slashes petrol gantry price by 75 naira per litre. Uruguay fresh nugget. IR. Thank you for listening.
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1: Now stands accused of a crime spree that has left a trail of devastation and fear.
2: National rap superstar is on the run after being linked to a series of
0: brutal killings. Remain vigilant and report any sightings immediately.
1: According to police, the victim,
0: Cardi B, who has always been a controversial
1: bloggers, journalists, and most chillingly, several female rappers.
0: If these allegations are true, it will undoubtedly be one of the darkest chapters in music history.

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1: Ibamaka, call me Uche. My name is about my life is about to end. My secret is killing me, and I make this confession seeking candid advice from your listeners. I was in a secret club with my friend Ikenna when we were in Benin. I was 32 years then. In the cult, we were meant to sleep with a sheep once in a year, and the sheep is sold to the public. And what happens to the buyer is not what I am here to say, but our business prospered. When my friend Ikenna died, I was taking care of his wife and family, as the court's rule demands, and my friend's wife had a daughter for me, unknown

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1: Thank you. 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
2: 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Abona ho, abona ho ba na marka na ri. I delegate now, let's try to get you a manager before I get each other. That's what I'm going to get. I get a woman, you get them by an idea. You have to the chicken dish person. But what they are going to buy near Hamla, or Mana, or Yahana, beginning to get here. Amahana Yahana Bahari Hamma. Okay, what not the issue person? You put the quota, you go to Yahana. You're a manager.
1: I know what I'm saying.
2: 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My pastor, you are not going to be a good agent. That in the hard father, father won't come and I'm not issued up for more. I was a good way to go. 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

0: onye nwa ugwe gwosi si onye wala ma nwa ono azu igbe gwa ndi mata bakata ata ge chi ya nda oge bi that day awu wi na la ko ga ba ni
1: I got a little bit of a little bit of a little bit of a little bit of a little bit of a little bit of a little bit of a little bit of a little bit of a little bit of a little bit of a little bit of a little bit of a little bit of a little bit of a little bit of a little bit of a little bit of a little bit of a little bit of a little bit of a little bit of a little bit of a little bit of a little 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bit of a little bit of a little bit of a little bit of a little bit of a little bit of a little bit of a little bit of a little bit of a little bit of a little bit of a little bit of a little bit of a little bit of a little bit of a little bit of a little bit of a little bit of a little bit of a little bit of a little bit of a little bit of a little bit of a little bit of a little bit of a little bit of a

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1: Entertainment.

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1: Amen.
0: The angel of the Lord declared unto Mary,
1: and she conceived of the Holy Spirit.
0: Hail Mary, full of grace, the Lord is with you. Blessed are you among women, and blessed is the fruit of thy womb, Jesus.
1: Holy Mary, Mother of God, pray for us sinners now and the hour of our death. Amen.
0: Behold the handmaid of the Lord.
1: Be it done unto me according to thy word.
0: Hail Mary, full of grace, the Lord is with you. Blessed are you among women, and blessed is the fruit of thy womb, Jesus.
1: Holy Mary, Mother of God, pray for us sinners now and the hour of our death. Amen.
0: And the Word was made flesh
1: and dwelt among us.
0: Hail Mary, full of grace, the Lord is with you. Blessed are you among women, and blessed is the fruit of thy womb, Jesus.
1: Holy Mary, Mother of God, pray for us sinners now and the hour of our death. Amen.
0: Pray for us, O Holy Mother of God,
1: that we may be made worthy of the promises of Christ.
0: Let us pray. Pour forth, we receive thee, O Lord, thy grace into our hearts, that we, to whom the incarnation of Christ, thy Son, was made known by the message of an angel, may by his passion and cross be brought to the glory of his resurrection, through the same Christ our Lord. Amen. May the divine assistance remain always with us.
1: And may the souls of the faithful departed through the mercy of God rest in peace. Amen.
0: The Lord be with you.
1: And with your spirit.
0: May Almighty God bless you, the Father, and the Son, and the Holy Spirit.
1: Amen.
0: Peace be with you all.
1: And with your spirit.
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0: the news in brief.
1: Zander's news in brief. I am Victor Samuel, and here are the headlines. IG directive: police launch crackdown on unregistered number plates. Dangote refinery slashes petrol gantry price by 75 naira per litre. And finally, Uruguay frustrated by dogged Saudi Arabia in World Cup draw. The news in details. The Nigerian police force has commenced a coordinated enforcement exercise across the country, targeting vehicles operating with covered, obscured, altered, defaced and unregistered number plates as part of efforts to strengthen security.

0: curb criminal activities. The exercise, which follows a directive by the Inspector General of Police, Olatunji Disu, is aimed at enhancing public safety, improving vehicle identification, and preventing criminals from using untraceable vehicles to evade detection. Elsewhere, a court ruling that invalidated the African Democratic Congress Accord Party, Action People's Party, Action Alliance, Zenith Labour Party, on Monday sparked an outrage from members of the opposition parties who described the decision as controversial and a threat to Nigeria's democratic process. Osun State Governor Ademola Adeleke and the National Chairman of the African Democratic Congress, Senator David Mark, faulted the Federal High Court's Abuja judgment directing the Independent National Electoral Commission to deregister the five political parties, warning that the development could have far-reaching implications for Nigeria's democracy. Former Vice President and presidential candidate of the ADC, Atiku Abubakar, also condemned the judgment, saying it was a threat to Nigeria's multi-party democracy and an attempt to weaken opposition forces ahead of 2027 general elections. On the business front, Dangote Petroleum Refinery has reduced the gantry price of premium motor spirits petrol by 75 naira per litre. In a circular to fuel marketers on Monday, the refinery said the adjustment followed the de-escalation of the tension in the Middle East, which had impacted energy prices in the past 3 months. It added that the new gantry price is now 1,405 naira per litre, down from 1,215 naira per litre, while the coastal price per metric ton had been reduced from 1.5 million to 1.4 million. We end the news in sports, as Uruguay dominated but had to suffer for a 1-1 draw against Saudi Arabia in the sweltering heat of Miami on Monday to leave an intriguing Group H wide open. The stalemate came hours after one of the biggest shocks in the World Cup history, when European champions Spain were held 0-0 by debutants Cape Verde in the same group. After the first round of games in the pool, all four teams have 1 point. Defender Abdullah Al-Amari gave the Saudis a surprise lead near the end of the first half, only for Uruguay's second-half pressure to pay off with 10 minutes left through Maxi Araujo. That is the news as edited by Francis Ekwemeka. Before we go, we'll take a look at the headlines. IG directive, please launch crackdown on unregistered number plates. Dangote Refinery slashes petrol gantry price by 75 naira per litre. And finally, Uruguay frustrated by dogged Saudi Arabia in World Cup draw. I am Victor Samuel. Thank you for listening.
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0: It's time to speak.
2: Neck, I beg no verse. If you help me with your gas, make I take a conclusion with the idea cook.
3: Mama, no be you. I see go free gas the other day.
2: My brother, no verse. I beg the one when I free. I don't know what to happen. The
3: tea. Oh, while I go show you where you go free gas when they finish fast.
2: I don't want be that again when they finish fast.
3: And you say you never hear of Dutch Global. Dutch Global, therefore,
4: if you from Obinze, there, they go. Dutch Global, there by the right after Avo Junction. If you come from over there, they go Obinze. Dutch Global, there by the left before Avo Junction.
3: Then still get another office where they for.
4: If you from over there, they go Olo and you pass Akwakuma Junction. Dutch Global, there by the right after Junction. Besides Shedif Hotel, if you come from Olu, they go with a Dutch Global day by your left before Ohi Junction.
2: I beg go. Thank you. Make a rush. Make a go feel it. I got so.
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2: Oh yeah, wait, Feka. Me self get current to knock you. You know, say Dutch Global don't open their new mega cooking gas station. This one day for Eme Kuku, close to Our Lady of Mount Carmel Catholic Church after Holy Rosary Hospital. Oh, where not local government in the state.
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1: Hello listeners, this is Zanda's news in brief. I am Victor Samuel and here are the headlines. IG directive, police launch crackdown on unregistered number plates. Dangote refinery slashes petrol gantry price by 75 naira per litre. And finally, Uruguay frustrated by dogged Saudi Arabia in World Cup draw. The news in details. The Nigerian Police Force has commenced a coordinated enforcement exercise across the country, targeting vehicles operating with covered, obscured, altered, defaced and unregistered number plates as part of efforts to strengthen security and curb criminal activities. The exercise, which follows a directive by the Inspector General of Police, Olatunji Disu, is aimed at enhancing public safety, improving vehicle identification, and preventing criminals from using untraceable vehicles to evade detection. Elsewhere, a court ruling that invalidated the African Democratic Congress Accord Party, Action People's Party, Action Alliance, Zenith Labour Party, on Monday sparked an outrage from members of the opposition parties who described the decision as controversial and a threat to Nigeria's democratic process. Osun State Governor Ademola Adeleke and the National Chairman of the African Democratic Congress, Senator David Mark, faulted the Federal High Court Abuja judgment directing the Independent National Electoral Commission to deregister the five political parties warning

that the development could have far-reaching implications for Nigeria's democracy, former Vice President and presidential candidate of the ADC, Atiku Abubakar, also condemned the judgment, saying it was a threat to Nigeria's multi-party democracy in an attempt to weaken opposition forces ahead of 2027 general elections. On the business front, Dangote Petroleum Refinery has reduced the gantry price of premium motor spirits petrol by 75 naira per liter. In a circular to fuel marketers on Monday, the refinery said the adjustment followed the de-escalation of the tension in the Middle East, which had impacted energy

million to 1.4 million. We end the news in sports as Uruguay dominated but had to suffer for a 1-1 draw against Saudi Arabia in the sweltering heat of Miami on Monday to leave an intriguing Group H wide open. The stalemate came hours after one of the biggest shocks in the World Cup history when European champion Spain were held 0-0 by debutants Cape Verde in the same group. After the first round of games in the pool, all four teams have 1 point. Defender Abdullah Al-Amari gave the Saudis a surprise lead near the end of the first half, only for Uruguay's second half pressure to pay off with 10 minutes left through Maxi Araujo. That is the news as edited by Francis Ekwemeka. Before we go, we'll take a look at the headlines. IG Directive, please launch crackdown on unregistered number plates. Dangote Refinery slashes petrol gantry price by 75 naira per litre. And finally, Uruguay frustrated by dogged Saudi Arabia in World Cup draw. I am Victor Samuel. Thank you for listening.

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